0: noc plná 90.
1: What shall we do with the drunken sailor? What shall we do with the drunken sailor? What shall we do with the drunken sailor? Oh.

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0: 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Udáváme rytmus regionu.
1: A thousand years ago, there was nothing but sadness and sorrow. So a small child was sent out to find

Yes, the bad times in life is like a telephone. You never know when it's a go ring. But when it ring, just pick it up and receive. When you finish, put down the receiver and carry on. 'Cause the sun will always

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1: 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This is your operator. Get ready for mission Return to Paradise.